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0: 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The Rhode Island connections, the shade, the sparkle, all of the, wait, did that really happen moments. 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
0: 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Ricky Smiley in the morning. Stormy at work. DL Hughley in the afternoon. And Keith Sweat at night. Magic 106.1. 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
2: 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So it's lovemaking is just...

Mornings with Ricky Smiley. Middays with Stormy. Afternoons with DL Hughley. And nights inside the Sweat Hotel. 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

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He owed the IRS $62,000. He called Civic Tax Relief. 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